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3: 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They want to eat off me. When I had my vision, you couldn't see it.
4: I'm off the better things. I'm only doing it's gonna make me elevate. Only one people around that's gonna make me better.
3: And that, it's so ooh, they ask how I get that ooh. I'm too busy and it's money, kinda shed it. My daddy let me down, but I promise you I won't let him. I want it, man, but I'm gonna make me better. Me and my brother still be for an oxy and get that letter.
4: Numb to the pain.
3: Yeah, and I'm like, yeah.

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I'm only doing it's gonna make me elevate. Only

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0: butterflies and you like it. 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
1: Yeah.
2: You so fake.
1: I'ma go and get that out of you. Say what you mean. Stop playing with me.
2: I'm not playing. See, that's the problem. Like,
1: I ain't playing either.
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0: 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I'm a bit vulnerable. You probably never had real love before.
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0: fickle. 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
1: There's no projection. 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

0: 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And this time, ask me to dig deeper, I'll gladly explain it. Yeah. 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

0: Hey you, late nights, we set a different type of vibe. 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You know what I mean. Monday through Thursday, from 11 at night till 1 a.m.
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0: 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Late Night Vibes. 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

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I know it's a heavy decision to bury the hatchet. 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

0: Hey you. 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

0: Grand Rising Kings and Queens.
1: What it does.
0: Welcome to the Wake Up Call. I am Miss Jessie, of course, and
1: your man G Xavier.
0: In the building.
1: Yeah.
0: Get your butt up. Get your butt out of bed.
1: Doom, doom, doom.
0: How you doing, Jay?
1: I'm good. How are you?
0: Fantastic. Never better.
1: I feel that. As Big Boy would say, feeling good, feeling great.
0: Yeah. Well, got an amazing.
1: Hey,
0: it depends.
1: That might be the new word.
0: It might be amazing. It just sounds so fun, you know. Show for you today. Got that classic throwback. What's on your timeline, you know?
1: Yes, vitamin P.
0: Yeah.
1: Oh, man, all that good stuff.
0: Yeah. I'm sorry. I had a little brain fart just then, but know what it is. You know what it is, man. We got a good show lined up for you today. So, meantime, in between time, keep it locked right here. If you want to hit us up, 713-313-5771 is the number. It's the wake-up call.
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2: First person shooter mode. 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
1: 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And it is time
2: for our classic throwback. So today we're going to turn the clock back to the year 2000.
1: Okay.
2: With one of the biggest anthems from the Rockefeller era. Mm. Jay-Z teamed up with Southern legend UGK to create a song that dominated radio clubs and MTV all summer long. You had to be there.
1: Yeah.
2: Okay. Sure. But it was produced by Timbaland with that unforgettable Middle Eastern-inspired beat. And you know what it is, Jay?
1: You talking about Big Pimpin'?
2: Okay, of course, the artist Jay-Z featuring UGK, and the album was Volume 3, Life and Times of Sean Carter, which was released on April 11th, the year 2000, our Lord, and it was produced by Timbaland. It peaked at number 18, actually, on the Billboard Hot 100, and it also peaked on the Hot Rap Songs charts at guess what number? One.
1: Hey,
2: yeah. So certification. It was multi-platinum. And of course, you already know it featured Bun B and Pimp C. Now, fun facts. The beat samples Egyptian song Kasara Kasara, which later became the subject of a well-known copyright lawsuit. I don't know if you remember that, but the video was also filmed in Trinidad during Carnival and became one of the most played hip hop videos on MTV and BET. Also, now, a lot of people, I think, for me, I can say this could be true because I was on the other side of the country or whatever, but Big Pimpin' also introduced UGK to a wider mainstream audience.
1: Yes.
2: And it definitely remains one of Jay-Z's signature records. Now, that is today's classic throwbacks. Decades later, Big Pimpin' is still one of the defining records of the early 2000s. Whether you're riding to work or you just getting your day started, you can't deny this one's a certified classic.
1: For sure.
2: Yes. Here's your classic throwback of the day. It's Big Pimpin', Spin the Cheese with Bun B, Pimp C, and Timothy. We got chicks in the back of the Wake Up Call. Hey.
1: Keep it locked. It's the Vibe. Houston's Culture.
3: It's Big Pimpin', baby. That's right. Big Pimpin', spinning cheese. Talk to him.

0: Yes, sir. This is the Wake Up Call right here, only on The Vibe, Houston's culture. And right about now, well, we got that vitamin P.
1: For positivity, of course. And listen, let this be your reminder today that you don't have to have everything figured out to be moving forward, because, like we always say, growth doesn't always look or sound loud. Sometimes it's quiet, consistency, choosing yourself, showing up even when it gets hard. And also, I want to remind you to give yourself grace. Okay?
0: Yes.
1: Grace for how far you've come, not just pressure for where you're going. Keep going. You're closer than you think. And always remember this. You have survived 100% of your worst days, baby.
0: Tell them, Jess.
1: Listen, I got to live by it.
0: Yeah.
1: I got to live by it. I didn't get the name Resilient Pearl for nothing. Okay? Shout out to the ladies of Zeta Phi Beta Sorority Incorporated. You know what it is. It's the Wake Up Call.
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after the gym, and they keep a do-rag, keep the wave on swim, waves on swim, so they hate on him. Anyway, I think I met him sometime before, in a different life or where I record. I mean, he was Adam, I think I was Eve, but my vision ends with that.

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1: Okay. Put it down.

0: Waco Cole.
1: Only on the Vibe.
0: And y'all gonna stop playing with T.I.
1: Uh-oh. What you got, Jess?
0: It's time for What's on Your Timeline. So, you know, I don't know who put this man in, what do you call it, the pastor's robe? They got him up in the pulpit, and behind him, it's a TV monitor. It says, Men's Day Service, Preacher of the Hour, Reverend Clifford T.I. Harris. The sermon is expeditiously.
1: Whoa. So this is created by AI.
0: Man, the internet is a wild place. You know what?
1: Yeah.
0: Never mind. What's on your...
1: I gotta check that out.
0: What's on your timeline, Jay?
1: They got Bishop Tip.
0: Let me see.
1: Okay, we got Godly Vibe Studios. Speaking of robes and church robes and things, we actually have a sincere post here. So the caption reads, Kodak Black receives prayer from a fan in Raising Cane's drive-thru. While at a Raising Cane's drive-thru, Kodak Black paused to receive prayer from a fan. No stage, no spotlight, just faith in the middle of everyday life. You never know who needs a prayer. Sometimes it happens right at the window. Hey, it's true. You know, I mean, artists, they pour out so much. It's good for them to have personal time and for someone to help pour back into them. So, pretty dope.
0: Hey, I love that. So, that's what's on our timelines. We want to know what's on your timeline. 713-313-5771 is the number.
1: The number. Call now. It's the Waco call. Only on the Vibe. Houston's culture. Yeah.
2: I know I'm God sent. 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And now I'm talking about, like, I done overcame some of the obstacles came from up on the Sumo Rocks. Even though I be out here scheming like a demon seeming, I know I'm God sent.

0: And this time, ask me to dig deeper, I'll gladly explain it. Yeah. Ice.
1: 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You know what I mean. Monday through Thursday, from 11 at night till 1 a.m.
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0: I'm Miss Jessie, of course.
1: And it's your man, Jake Xavier.
0: Listen, it's time for I'm Just Saying. Now, you know what this is, Jay, right?
1: Yeah.
0: It's the portion of the show.
1: You let them know.
0: Well, we tackle life's mess. You maybe got some relationship drama, family issues, everything in between, right?
1: Yeah.
0: Now, I might not have all the answers.
1: Right.
0: I'm just saying, let's talk about it.
1: Let's talk.
0: All right. So, I'm just saying, right? Not everybody deserves access to you. Sometimes we spend so much time trying to keep everybody happy that we actually forget about ourselves.
1: Mm, true.
0: So if someone only calls when they need something, or they drain your energy, or constantly bring chaos into your life, you know, it's okay to create some distance. Protecting your peace is not selfish. It's necessary. I'm just saying. I'm going to protect my peace at all costs. I don't know about you, but listen.
1: Yeah.
0: Okay?
1: Absolutely.
0: Yeah. So, let us know your thoughts. 713-313-5771 is the number. Hit us up.
1: We got a word today.
0: It's The Vibe.
1: Houston's culture.
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0: 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The Vibe.
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0: It's going down. You're locked into the wake-up call. Only on the Vibe, Houston's culture. And Jess.
1: Yes.
0: You know, it's about that time.
1: It's about that time.
0: Yeah,
1: Looking at my Rolly, it's about that time. Wait a minute. All right. Well, what time is it actually, Jay? My bad. You know, I always get a sidetrack.
0: It's all good, but it's cardiac time.
1: Hey!
0: Yeah.
1: I'm excited.
0: So, we're going to let the man himself dig into them crates. And we're just going to step back, you know, for about a good, 25, 30 minutes. We're going to have us a little break, a little dance break. Mm-hmm, you feel me? We're just going to turn the studio upside down one time. So, let's make way for the man himself, the one and only DJ Cardiac. Let's get into this crazy mix. This is The Wake Up Call, only on The Vibe, Houston's culture.

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What her name is, I'm calling her her. 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And all of it, did these like the well? 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

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This 23 make him sing. Don't think that I'm just rapping. 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Okay. Get mad and throw a

the Air to Badu hotline. If you're calling for Erica, press 1. If you're calling to wish her a happy birthday, Kwanzaa, MLK, Black History Month, Juneteenth, or Hanukkah, press 2. If you're calling because you just saw her on BET, MTV, or any of the social media outlets and you're checking to make sure you're still in good standing, press 3. If you're calling to beg for some in general, press 4. If you're calling to beg for some but this is that pre-call before the actual begging, press 5. If you've already made that pre-call and this is the actual call to beg, press 6. If you're calling to ask for some free tickets in a city near you and know she don't really think what you like that, press 7. If you're calling to book Erica to put the first burger at your company barbecue or to DJ at your little cousin's slip and slide party, press 8. If you're calling to say peace and don't really fit into any of those descriptions, text me because I really don't answer voicemail.

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1: What's up, y'all? 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
4: Oh, that's a vibe. Oh, that's a vibe.
0: By KTSU, Houston.

0: crash out. I'm about to crash out. What? Y'all think I'm playing?
1: What?
0: I'm not playing, bro.
1: You're not playing? Hey,
2: why are you talking
3: to me?
4: Listen.
5: Now, you already know. Well, I don't know if you know the voice.
6: No, no.
5: Okay, Blueface.
6: Okay, okay.
5: Yeah, so okay. While attending the 6th annual Hollywood Unlock Impact Awards, he ran into Lisa Ray McCoy, and that was what he had to say. That she's his favorite actress, and he would stop cheating if she just gave him a chance.
6: Stop. Blueface.
5: This boy is toxic. It is crazy to me. Like, what? Lisa is not thinking about you, sir. Okay. But, you know, shout out to him for being so ambitious.
6: Yeah. Can't knock the hustle.
5: Yeah. Lisa Ray McCoy. Shout out to Lisa Ray. Shout out to the whole ATL.
6: Yeah.
5: Yeah. So, yeah, crash out. Would you crash out for Lisa Ray?
6: You know, I don't want to use crash out. I think I would just crash in.
5: Okay,
6: you know
5: what about
6: saying?
5: Risk it all?
6: Well, what are we risking? What are you talking about?
5: All of it.
6: In a way, mm-hmm. You know what I'm saying? Like, man, mm-hmm. listen. Lisa Ray, she auntie, but man, she a bad one, man.
5: Lisa Ray, Liz, she'll cuss you out.
6: Yeah. That Chicago gonna come up out of.
5: No, she does not play, but she is. Yeah, she's beautiful, and she's aging so gracefully, and yeah. I aspire to be like her one day. All right, that's your crash out report. It's the wake up call. Keep it locked right here.
6: Yes, only on the vibe. Houston's culture.
0: Blueface, baby. Yeah, I bust down, Tatiana. Yeah, I wanna see you bust down.

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1: Hip-hop, R&B, and neo-soul.
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1: Chromacopia, nah.
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0: You should already know what it is, and if you don't, it is the wake-up call right here, only on The Vibe, Houston's culture. It's your man, J. Xavier, and...
1: it's your girl, Miss Jessie, of course.
0: And you are locked into One's Gotta Go.
1: Bye, bye, bye, bye, bye. All right, so this... no, we're doing cereal.
0: Yeah, yeah.
1: Okay, so we have Cocoa Puffs, Cap'n Crunch, Fruit Loops, and Lucky Charms.
0: Hold up.
1: 3 out of 4 is going to tear the roof of your mouth up.
0: See why? See, you just made me back away from the table with that.
1: So choose wisely. Jay, you can do the honors to go first.
0: Okay. I think this is just easy for me, straight out the gate. I apologize to anyone in advance, but them Cocoa Puffs can go. I don't need no chocolate, nothing for breakfast. Okay, I ain't trying to go chocolate just yet.
1: I actually love chocolate cereal.
0: You do?
1: Yeah. But okay, that's fair. And I don't know who still buys Cocoa Puffs. Anyway, like, I will buy Cocoa Pebbles before I buy Cocoa Puffs.
0: Cocoa Pebbles. I have to look into those.
1: It's like Fruity Pebbles, but chocolate.
0: Oh, okay.
1: Yeah.
0: Okay.
1: Mm-hmm. So, all right. So, Jay let Cocoa Pebbles go. Cocoa Pebbles. Now I want some Cocoa Pebbles. Cocoa Puffs go.
0: Yeah.
1: You know what? You got a couple of people that I actually agree with you. Somebody said A has to go. It tastes like plastic. That's the Cocoa Puffs.
0: See what I'm saying?
1: Yeah, you got a few people that...
0: So they're not Cocoa Puffs. They're Cocoa Plastic.
1: Cocoa Plastic.
0: Yeah.
1: All right, yeah. So, all right, when we come back, we got Cap'n Crunch left and Fruit Loops, Lucky Charms.
0: Oh, yes. Mm-hmm. It's going down. Keep it locked, y'all. This is The Wake Up Call, only on The Vibe, Houston's culture.

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1: And catch Houston's culture streaming everywhere now. It's the Vibe. The Vibe.
4: That's the Vibe. That's the Vibe.
1: The Vibe. Houston's culture.
4: Vibe.
5: Yeah.

0: So wake up call right here on the Vibe.
1: Houston's culture.
0: And we are in That One's Gotta Go, and we have the cereal edition. So before we went to the last song, yeah. Jay let the Cocoa Puffs go.
1: Uh-huh.
0: So that means that we have Captain Crunch, Fruit Loops, and Lucky Charms left.
1: Oh, what you got, Jess?
0: I'm going to let the Fruit Loops go. Here's
1: really?
0: Why.
1: Okay.
0: Yes. I don't like the film that it leaves. It's like this film that Fruit Loops leave.
1: Yeah.
0: On the cereal. I mean, on the milk.
1: Yeah.
0: And, like, in the roof of your mouth. Like, I

0: like that.
1: Right.
0: I don't like it.
1: What is that, Kellogg's?
0: Chemicals.
1: Whoa.
0: So anyway, I don't know if it's chemicals or not. Allegedly.
1: Right.
0: But yeah, I don't like that. So I will let that. I will let those go.
1: Yeah, yeah, yeah. We got to let them go because of the layer that it leaves.
0: Yeah, what is that?
1: And it's not really, it's not tasty after that. After
0: yeah, and you know what I'm talking about. So yeah, the fact that you know what I'm talking about, we grew up on two different sides of the country.
1: Yeah.
0: Can't do it. I ain't gonna be able to do it. So yeah, so that's my choice. And so that leaves us with Cap'n Crunch and Lucky Charms.
1: For sure, for sure. Matter of fact, y'all let me know if you agree with Jess's decision, okay? 713-313-5771. We want to know if you had the same experience with them Fruit Loops, okay? But keep it locked. We got more for you. Matter of fact, the winner is coming up next, all right? Right here in This One's Gotta Go. It's the Wake Up Call, only on The Vibe, Houston's Culture.
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0: so real.
1: Just like that, we are back right here on the Wake Up Call. It is the 5 Houston's Culture. We're in the serial edition of One's Gotta Go. And Jess, we only got 2 left.
2: Mm-hmm.
1: That's that Cap'n Crunch and them Lucky Charms.
2: Yes.
1: So are we going to the comments or what we doing?
2: Well, I think it's fair to go to the comments.
1: Okay.
2: So I have a few for the Lucky Charms and none for the Cap'n Crunch.
1: Yeah, I see. Oh, yeah. I think
2: that was actually fairly easy. I wasn't expecting all of that.
1: Yeah, looking at those results here myself, like, yeah, everybody going in on Lucky Charms right about now. You know what? I think besides the marshmallows, it's like it's not really like tasty after that. You know what I'm saying? Like it's kind of bland.
2: Yeah. When I was pregnant with my daughter back in, you know, I used to tear Lucky Charms up. Like I could literally could eat the whole box.
1: Mm.
2: I loved Lucky Charms real bad. But after that, I was just like, maybe not so much.
1: It was just a phase.
2: So, Cap'n Crunch, classic. You can have it with the berries. You can have just berries. You can have it without the berries. Yeah. I love Cap'n Crunch.
1: Yeah, Cap'n Crunch. Then that, it's like that, you know, peanut butter taste, too.
2: Yeah.
1: You know what I'm saying?
2: Yeah.
1: Like, yeah.
2: All right, fair enough.
1: That joint be hitting. It hit late at night, too.
2: Oh, yeah.
1: Yeah. I mean, you know, you just want a snack. Like, yeah,
2: you're right, actually.
1: Yeah.
2: Cap'n Crunch all the time. Well, that's it. That's your winner right there, Cap'n Crunch.
1: Absolutely. Mm-hmm. Hey, man, it's been another successful One's Gotta Go, the serial edition of One's Gotta Go. And, man, keep it locked. We got more for you. We're going to run back that classic throwback. We got some more vitamin P for you. Oh, yes, it's coming up. Keep it locked right here on the Wake Up Call. It is the Vibe, Houston's Culture. 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
1: Let's go.

This is the wake-up call, only on the Vibe, Houston's culture. Yo, you know I got your good news story of the day, right? So check this out. NBA Youngboy has officially become the most RIAA certified rapper of all time, surpassing industry legends like Drake, Jay-Z, and Kanye West. With over 120 certified singles and albums to his name, that's a massive cultural accomplishment and a great reminder that hard work, consistency, and a loyal fan base can rewrite the record books. Hey, you ain't lying about that, man. One time for the whole state of Louisiana, one time for the NBA movement. Man, NBA Youngboy, salute. And that's been your good news story of the day. Y'all stay tuned, and we got more for you. I'm talking about that classic throwback. I'm talking about that vitamin P. Don't go nowhere. It is the wake-up call, only on the Vibe, Houston's culture. Hey. Man.

0: This is the Wake Up Call right here, only on The Vibe, Houston's Culture. And it is time
1: for our classic throwback. So today we're going to turn the clock back to the year 2000.
0: Okay.
1: With one of the biggest anthems from the Rockefeller era. Jay-Z teamed up with Southern legend UGK to create a song that dominated radio clubs and MTV all summer long. You had to be there.
0: Yeah.
1: Okay. Sure. But it was produced by Timbaland with that unforgettable Middle Eastern inspired beat. And you know what it is, Jay?
0: You talking about Big Pimpin'?
1: Okay, of course, the artist Jay-Z featuring UGK, and the album was Volume 3, Life and Times of Sean Carter, which was released on April 11th, the year 2000, our Lord, and it was produced by Timbaland. It peaked at number 18, actually, on the Billboard Hot 100, and it also peaked on the Hot Rap Songs charts at guess what number? One.
0: Hey,
1: yeah. So absolutely. Certification. It was multi-platinum. And of course, you already know it featured Bun B and Pimp C. Now, fun facts. The beat samples Egyptian song Kasara Kasara, which later became the subject of a well-known copyright lawsuit. I don't know if you remember that, but the video was also filmed in Trinidad during Carnival and became one of the most played hip-hop videos on MTV and BET. Also, now, a lot of people, I think, for me, I can say this could be true because I was on the other side of the country or whatever, but Big Pimpin' also introduced UGK to a wider mainstream audience.
0: Yes.
1: And it definitely remains one of Jay-Z's signature records. Now, that is today's classic throwbacks. Decades later, Big Pimpin' is still one of the defining records of the early 2000s. Whether you're riding to work or you just getting your day started, you can't deny this one's a certified classic.
0: For sure.
1: Yes. Here's your classic throwback of the day. It's Big Pimpin', Spin the Cheese with Bun B, Pimp C, and Timothy. We got chicks in the back of the wake-up call. Hey!
0: Keep it locked. It's The Vibe. Houston's Culture.
2: It's Big Pimpin', baby. That's right. Big Pimpin', spinning cheese.

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0: Yes, sir. This is the Wake Up Call right here, only on The Vibe, Houston's culture. And right about now, well, we got that vitamin P.
1: For positivity, of course. And listen, let this be your reminder today that you don't have to have everything figured out to be moving forward, because, like we always say, growth doesn't always look or sound loud. Sometimes it's quiet, consistency, choosing yourself, showing up even when it gets hard. And also, I want to remind you to give yourself grace. Okay?
0: Yes.
1: Grace for how far you've come, not just pressure for where you're going. Keep going. You're closer than you think. And always remember this. You have survived 100% of your worst days, baby.
0: Tell them, Jess.
1: Listen, I got to live by it.
0: Yeah.
1: I got to live by it. I didn't get the name Resilient Pearl for nothing, okay? Shout out to the ladies of Zeta Phi Beta Sorority Incorporated. You know what it is. It's the Wake Up Call.
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first one I'm the catch. 100 bands. It's 100 bands. You like 100 ain't got one man. You like 100 ain't got one hit. Whole lot of speaking on me that ain't done.

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1: Houston's culture.
0: Thank you for joining us today. Another lovely, lovely show.
1: Yes.
0: Always a good time with my man, Jay Xavier.
1: Hey.
0: And, you know, always a good time with the listeners, of course.
1: Man, you already know.
0: Yeah, thank y'all for tapping in. Also, you know, if you want to get at me in the meantime, in between time, it is at It's Miss Jessie with an I, of course.
1: Right.
0: And you can hit the link tree in my bio and tap into all the other links and see what your girl got going on. And Jay, where can they find you?
1: For sure. You can get at your man's Jay Xavier at Jay Xavier Official. And don't forget, tell a friend, man, for all things Vibe. Get at us at The Vibe Houston. But right about now, we're getting you ready for Nasheeba Love Lace. Oh, yeah, man. She's going to lace you up. She's going to keep the vibes going. So we want you to keep it locked right where you got it, know what I'm talking about. And yeah, it's going down in a major way. God say the same. We'll be back at it tomorrow. And yeah, that's how it's going down. This is The Wake Up Call, only on The Vibe, Houston's culture.

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Yeah. 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
1: It's the vibe, the culture, and it's the day party with Nasheeba Lovelace. And we're keeping the R&B vibes going on this wild Wednesday. We've got back-to-back-to-back John B. First up is Someone to Love, featuring Babyface right here on the vibe.

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This is DJ Michael Watts, and you know I love that H-Town flavor. 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

0: Hey you, late nights, we set a different type of vibe. 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
0: 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On the vibe.
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5: 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The used to press me on the kid cutting the bus.

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0: Hey, look out, man. It's the Fat Rat with the T's, Lil O, Screwed Up Click Representer. And we're about to get into another H-Town classic right here on The Vibe. Whoa!
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0: Hey you. Late nights, we set a different type of vibe. 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You know what I mean. 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
1: 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It's your boy Slim Thugger.
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2: 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Damn. 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We gon' spend those blocks.

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0: Hey you. 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

Everybody's like, he's no item. 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

0: 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I don't do gossip.
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serious because she's very attractive. I know it's a heavy decision to bury the hatchet. It'll take more than 6 pallbearers to carry that casket. I put the man in manipulation when I pay your rent, and that is an obligation to our attachment. Then I sprinkle in a little

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Like, wait, babe, let me

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You look so good. 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

0: Hey you. 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